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1: Here's your 98.9 The Mix forecast from Mid-Missouri's 48-hour weather center. A heat advisory begins at noon tomorrow. An extreme heat watch begins at noon Tuesday. Lows level off around 74. Tonight, under clear skies, southerly winds 5 to 10 miles per hour. Sunny skies again, tomorrow 102. That's your updated forecast. I'm meteorologist Jennifer Wojcicki. Currently, it's 98 degrees.

Lola Young and Messy right there on an excellent Sunday. How are you doing? It has been a good weekend so far. Kelly West here. On the way, I'm going to hook you up with Ella Langley, Sam Smith. And how many hours a day do you think us Americans spend on our cell phones? We'll talk about it up in six.

0: Texas. So how often do you think us Americans, and I mean pretty much people all over the world, have cell phones? So how often do you think people are on your cell phones? You think about it. I'll tell you that it's 3 to 6 hours per day from the proceedings of the National Academy of Sciences. And that's not including being on your cell phone for work. Very interesting. And, you know, I read this earlier and I went, how often do I spend time on my phone? And it really is almost 4 or 5 hours if you put it all together. 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

0: Kings and Queens, Ava Max right there. And speaking of kings and queens, it just saddens me so much that Tim Curry and Dolly Parton both passed away. I mean, legends. Cult followings, those two. They were amazing. Everything they did just turned to gold, you know?
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9: Here's your 98.9 The Mix forecast from Mid-Missouri's 48-hour weather center. A heat advisory begins at noon tomorrow. An extreme heat watch begins at noon Tuesday. Lows level off around 74. Tonight, under clear skies, southerly winds 5 to 10 miles per hour. Sunny skies again, tomorrow 102. That's your updated forecast. I'm meteorologist Jennifer Wojcicki. Currently, it's 95 degrees.

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0: Well, August is almost over. That means winter is here. Fall, winter, almost the same thing, honestly. Did we get everything done during the summer we wanted to? I did not. I'm going to work on it, though.
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1: Here's your 98.9 The Mix forecast for Mid-Missouri's 48-hour weather center. A heat advisory begins at noon tomorrow. An extreme heat watch begins at noon Tuesday. 74 tonight under clear skies, south winds 5 to 10 miles per hour. High of 102 tomorrow. That's your updated forecast. I'm meteorologist Jennifer Wojcicki. Currently 95.

Jonas Brothers right there and Suckers. So how's it going? It is a good weekend. Kelly West here. I've got Backstreet Boys on the way, Olivia Dean. And what do guys do in the bathroom that women really don't do as much? Okay. Trick question. Up in six.

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0: Backstreet Boys right there and Bottle Up. So what do you think men do in the bathroom more than women? 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

0: Okay, I was reading an article most recently, and they were talking about who keeps secrets in a relationship, and sometimes they're harmless. And in this particular article, it talked about husbands keeping secrets, harmless secrets, from their wives. And it could be anybody, though. It could be any significant other, basically. But some of the harmful, not so harmful, rather, secrets are how much they would enjoy getting small compliments or pretending to understand something when they don't. Do you agree with that?
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12: Here's your 98.9 The Mix forecast for Mid-Missouri's 48-hour weather center. A heat advisory begins at noon tomorrow. An extreme heat watch begins at noon Tuesday. 74 tonight under clear skies, south winds 5 to 10 miles per hour. High of 102 tomorrow. That's your updated forecast. I'm meteorologist Jennifer Wojcicki. Right now, 89.

0: Dua Lipa and Dance the Night. So do you absolutely despise it when someone says, yeah, I'll get a hold of you, and then they ghost you? Well, do you know what it's called when suddenly they reach back out again and act like nothing ever happened? It's referred to as zombieing, believe it or not. I didn't even know that.
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1: Here's your 98.9 The Mix forecast for Mid-Missouri's 48-hour weather center. A heat advisory begins at noon tomorrow. An extreme heat watch begins at noon Tuesday. 74 tonight under clear skies, south winds 5 to 10 miles per hour. High of 102 tomorrow. That's your updated forecast. I'm meteorologist Jennifer Wojcicki. Right now, 89.

Whenever I hear that song, it makes me feel so happy. I don't know. There's just something about Benson Boone, right? How's it going? Kelly West here. Thanks for kicking it with me tonight. Olivia Rodrigo, Justin Bieber is on the way. Plus, let's talk about handshakes. Up in six.

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Well, either way, be sure to bring us along. 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
1: Olivia Rodrigo right there and Drop Dead. So whenever you meet somebody for the first time, how do you shake their hand and how do they shake your hand, right? 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How do you shake someone else's hand? 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

0: you're super bored, what are some of the things that you like to do, you know, just to pass the time, but you don't want to clean or organize or anything like that? I love playing cards, and I love to crochet. How about you? 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
9: Mid-Missouri weather. 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A heat advisory begins at noon tomorrow. An extreme heat watch begins at noon Tuesday. 74 tonight under clear skies, south winds 5 to 10 miles per hour. High of 102 tomorrow. That's your updated forecast. I'm meteorologist Jennifer Wojcicki. Right now, 86.

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0: 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Summertime. I'm going to miss it.
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1: Here's your 98.9 The Mix forecast for Mid-Missouri's 48-hour weather center. A heat advisory begins at noon tomorrow. An extreme heat watch begins at noon Tuesday. 74 tonight under clear skies, south winds 5 to 10 miles per hour. High of 102 tomorrow. That's your updated forecast. I'm meteorologist Jennifer Wojcicki. Right now, 86.

Stallone and Better Now. What's going on? Kelly West here. I'm going to hook you up with some Gracie Abrams on the way. Plus, let's talk about the Emmys that are coming up in September. It's up in 8.

News. We've been certified as the number one hit music station and the winner of this year's All Your Favorite Songs Award. Here, have another. 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

0: Gracie Abrams right there and hit the wall. So the Emmy nominations are out. 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

0: Sabrina Carpenter and Espresso. So do you think that this is true? In the Journal of Family Issues, they were talking about the fact that women, American women more specifically, prefer men or significant others that are taller than themselves. Taller men make women feel protected and feminine, or taller significant others. Is that true? I have a friend that she's about 4 inches taller than her husband, and he is a firecracker. Like, he would 100% protect her, and he is much shorter than her. So do you think that's true?
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10: 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A heat advisory begins at noon tomorrow and remains in effect until p.m. Friday night. 74 tonight under clear skies, south winds 5 to 10 miles per hour. Tomorrow, highs around 102. That's your updated forecast. I'm meteorologist Jennifer Wojcicki. Currently, it's 84 degrees.

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3: Here's your 98.9 The Mix forecast from Mid-Missouri's 48-hour weather center. A heat advisory begins at noon tomorrow and remains in effect until p.m. Friday night. 74 overnight under clear skies, south winds 5 to 10 miles per hour. Highs around 102 Monday. That's your updated forecast. I'm meteorologist Jennifer Wojcicki. Currently, it's 84 degrees.

Shaboozy at Bar Song Tipsy. What's up? Kelly Weston, thank you for kicking it with me. Nice early morning. Tame and Paula on the way. Lady Gaga. And let's talk about having date nights. Let's do it. Up in six.

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And when it's payday, you go shopping. Yeah, we understand. Don't worry, we'll be right here when you get back. 98.9 The Mix.

0: Dracula from Tame Impala right there. So they say Sundays are really not a very good night to date. What is really going on? And honestly, we read these magazines and stuff and we're like, oh, I better not ever date on a Sunday. What if that's the only day that you have? You work all the other days. Sundays, in my opinion, is a marvelous night to date. They say Friday and Saturdays are great. Not necessarily. Sometimes those can get you in bigger trouble. Date on a Sunday. Fun, relaxing, enjoyable, and you'd be able to enjoy each other a little more. I disagree with Glamour Magazine on that one.
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0: Harry Styles and As It Was. So how many toys do your kiddos have? You know, lots of toys, mine. And what I do, you know, because most of the time they only play with five or six of them, you rotate them out. You know what I mean? Especially when they're really young, you just rotate them out and then bring them back out again in a couple of weeks. And it's like almost brand new. Or they're like, oh my gosh, I haven't seen that one in a while. It works almost every time.
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11: 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A heat advisory begins at noon tomorrow and remains in effect until p.m. Friday night. 74 overnight under clear skies, south winds 5 to 10 miles per hour. Highs around 102 Monday. That's your updated forecast. I'm meteorologist Jennifer Wojcicki. Right now, 81.

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0: this week is wrapping it up for me, Kelly West here. 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
3: 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A heat advisory begins at noon tomorrow and remains in effect until p.m. Friday night. 74 overnight under clear skies, south winds 5 to 10 miles per hour. Highs around 102 Monday. That's your updated forecast. I'm meteorologist Jennifer Wojcicki. Right now, 81.

He's been through headlines, heartbreaks, and punchlines, and now his new line, a mafia martial artist? More in about three songs, including Dominic Fike's Baby Doll.

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0: Zara Larsson's Midnight Sun and former SNL star Pete Davidson is producing, co-writing, and starring in the movie Tommy Karate. It's based on the true story of Bonanno crime family member Tommy Patera, who was known for using karate and suspected of at least doing 60 murders. Pete has been in Atlanta and New York City filming, wearing these piercing blue contacts and dark hair and a facial expression that's nothing less than menacing. More info ASAP.
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0: Miles Smith with Stargazing. Blake Powers here. Did a little of that the other night while looking at the lunar eclipse. Not a complete lunar eclipse, but you know the one I'm talking about, the almost blood moon. I think Stephen King was sitting outside taking notes.
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9: weather. 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A heat advisory begins at noon tomorrow and remains in effect until p.m. Friday night. 74 overnight under clear skies, south winds 5 to 10 miles per hour. Highs around 102 Monday. That's your updated forecast. I'm meteorologist Jennifer Wojcicki. Right now, it's 80 degrees.

0: Rima and Selena Gomez would Calm Down, and my next artist never ceases to amaze me with the goodness in her heart. She just donated $50,000 to the GoFundMe account, which was set up to help Ashley Taunton. Ashley saw a woman in need from a car accident during a heavy rainstorm. She stopped to help, and while doing so, another vehicle skidded and hit her. Now she's had two surgeries, recovery is a long ways out, and Taylor is helping.
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1: Here's your 98.9 The Mix forecast from Mid-Missouri's 48-hour weather center. A heat advisory begins at noon tomorrow and remains in effect until p.m. Friday night. 74 overnight under clear skies, south winds 5 to 10 miles per hour. Highs around 102 Monday. That's your updated forecast. I'm meteorologist Jennifer Wojcicki. Right now, it's 80 degrees.

It's an early 90s movie, which some people call a masterpiece of Americana, and now it's become a spin-off YouTube series and could be expanding. Blake Powers hanging out with you, and I'll tell you more after Bruno Mars, C is Unstoppable, and Teddy Swims, Mr. Know-It-All.

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0: Bruno Mars with Risk It All, and you've probably seen the 1993 movie Sandlot about friendship and baseball, and set in a time when kids actually played outside and loved it. Well, now the original cast of Sandlot star in the YouTube sequel, Dugout Dads, and it's about being dads and longtime friends and still loving baseball. It premiered this past Wednesday. Viewership is growing, and now ODIP Entertainment, which is actually owned by NBA All-Star Chris Paul and his brother CJ, they're interested in making this thing blow up. More details ASAP.
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Mondays don't have to suck when you have music that you like. And speaking of, coming up, Kelly Clarkson, Ed Sheeran, and Chappell Roan's Good Luck, Babe. It's Monday. We can get through this together. Come on, I'll hold your hand.

somewhere between work, emails, and errands, we suggest you slip in some of your favorite songs. Even your doing nothing moments deserve a great soundtrack. 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

0: Kelly Clarkson, since you've been gone, and imagine someone who's been living on a remote island for, let's just say, 5 years and totally self-sufficient, and then they come back to America to see how things have changed, and they go, what happened to the price of beef? I'm Blake Powers. Yes, we're all trying to get through this. Artificial beef is actually okay. Just kidding. Tame Impala on the way.
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11: Here's your 98.9 The Mix forecast from Mid-Missouri's 48-hour weather center. A heat advisory begins at noon tomorrow and remains in effect until p.m. Friday night. 74 overnight under clear skies, south winds 5 to 10 miles per hour. Highs around 102 Monday. That's your updated forecast. I'm meteorologist Jennifer Wojcicki. Right now, it's 80 degrees.

0: that's Benson Boone. Sorry I'm here for someone else. And very cool to know my next artist met her boyfriend, country artist Vincent Mason, through their mutual love of songwriting. And they've been together since around January. Stella Lefty is ready to sing for you with Boston next.
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1: Here's your 98.9 The Mix forecast for Mid-Missouri's 48-hour weather center. A heat advisory begins at noon today. Lows around 74 overnight under clear skies. Winds out of the south, 8 to 15 miles per hour. Ample sunshine expected again Monday. Highs around 102. That's your updated forecast. I'm meteorologist Jennifer Wojcicki. Right now, it's 80 degrees.

Much of the world continues to mourn and ponder the passing of entertainment icon Dolly Parton. One person is speaking out about her influence on the future. I'm Blake Powers with more after Bracey Abrams, Taylor Swift, and Niall Horan's Taste So Good.

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0: Gracie Abrams with Hit the Wall, and much of the planet knows the name Dolly Parton. But what some forget is her Dollywood Parks and Resorts in Pigeon Forge, Tennessee. And its president, Eugene Naughton, just recently said,
1: "She's alive and well here. I know a lot of people are concerned that things are going to change. And I want to assure you that it's not. We're all going to keep her alive here. And it's hard, right? We're all human. Just remember that. And to show kindness. Don't be afraid to love big. Don't be afraid to dream big. Don't be afraid to care more about others, because that's exactly what she'd want us to do. The show must go on."
0: And speaking of Dolly, word out is Nashville is planning to rename its airport after her. God rest her soul.
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0: Sabrina Carpenter's Espresso. I'm Blake Powers. I don't think I've ever seen gasoline prices fluctuate this much in my life. It seems that every week when I go to fill up, it's changed. It's either up or it's down. It's up or it's down. It's kind of like an elevator that needs to be serviced regularly and you're really tired of calling the contractor. Ariana Grande, Hate That I Made You Love Me, next.
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8: weather. 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A heat advisory begins at noon today. Lows around 74 overnight under clear skies, winds out of the south, 8 to 15 miles per hour. Ample sunshine expected again Monday. Highs around 102. That's your updated forecast. I'm meteorologist Jennifer Wojcicki. Currently, it's 78 degrees.

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0: Stick season from Noah Kahan, and Doja Cat needs to enter the season of self-filtering away from the terrible things she says about Ella Langley's music. Ella's next.
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1: Here's your 98.9 The Mix forecast for Mid-Missouri's 48-hour weather center. A heat advisory begins at noon today. Lows around 74 overnight under clear skies. Winds out of the south, 8 to 15 miles per hour. Ample sunshine expected again Monday. Highs around 102. That's your updated forecast. I'm meteorologist Jennifer Wojcicki. Currently, it's 78 degrees.

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1: He is one of the most legendary minds in horror when it comes to writing, and especially books transformed into movies, and he has a story that's been buried for a long time, and it's coming to life. 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

Your me time should always start with you and a whole lot of your favorite songs. 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

0: Taylor Swift's I Knew It, I Knew You. And if you're a fan of Stephen King, his very first short is titled Crouch End, C-R-O-U-C-H-E-N-D. It was published in 1980, and then it was like put away. But now Prime Video is planning to turn it into a six-part series. It's about an international British movie star who reports the strange disappearance of her husband to London police. And they're wondering, A, is she honest? Or B, did she murder her husband? Or C, is there something even more chilling at play? I'm Blake Powers, and I'll have more details ASAP.
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9: Here's your 98.9 The Mix forecast for Mid-Missouri's 48-hour weather center. A heat advisory begins at noon today. Lows around 74 overnight under clear skies. Winds out of the south, 8 to 15 miles per hour. Ample sunshine expected again Monday. Highs around 102. That's your updated forecast. I'm meteorologist Jennifer Wojcicki. Right now, it's 75 degrees.

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Even your doing nothing moments deserve a great soundtrack. 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

0: My next artist is so hot right now, she had to add 17 more dates to her fall tour. Michelle Branch, The Game of Love, next.
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2: Here's your 98.9 The Mix forecast for Mid-Missouri's 48-hour weather center. A heat advisory begins at noon today and remains in effect until p.m. Friday night. Ample sunshine expected today with daytime highs approaching 102. Winds out of the south, 8 to 15 miles per hour. That's your updated forecast. I'm meteorologist Jennifer Wojcicki. Currently 75.

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0: Benson Boone's Time of My Life, and Pete Davidson is having exactly that. Right now, he's actually producing, co-writing, and starring in a movie called Tommy Karate. I know it sounds goofy, but it's actually based on a true story of Bonanno crime family member Tommy Patera, who was known for using karate and suspected of at least 60 murders. Pete has been in New York City and Atlanta filming, and recently someone captured a picture of him wearing these piercing blue contacts and dark hair and a facial expression that looked nothing like Pete Davidson. It was scary. More details ASAP.
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0: Miles Smith with Stargazing. Tried some of that a couple of nights ago during the partial lunar eclipse. I'm Blake Powers, and gotta love the North Star. It's always there. And to me, it's like a sign of hope. And coming up, Backstreet Boys with Bottle Up.
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6: Here's your 98.9 The Mix forecast for Mid-Missouri's 48-hour weather center. A heat advisory begins at noon today and remains in effect until p.m. Friday night. Ample sunshine expected today with daytime highs approaching 102. Winds out of the south, 8 to 15 miles per hour. That's your updated forecast. I'm meteorologist Jennifer Wojcicki. Currently 75.

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0: That's Teddy Swims with the Door. I'm Blake Powers. And if you're planning to walk out one anytime soon, specifically your home, keep in mind today is Monday, August 31st. Tomorrow, rent day and mortgage payment day. Not the most exciting thing to say unless you are becoming a homeowner. Rent-wise, we're still grimacing. Bruno Mars is coming up with I Just Might. That's a more fun thing to say, which I will play.
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3: Here's your 98.9 The Mix forecast for Mid-Missouri's 48-hour weather center. A heat advisory begins at noon today and remains in effect until p.m. Friday night. Ample sunshine expected today with daytime highs approaching 102. Winds out of the south, 8 to 15 miles per hour. That's your updated forecast. I'm meteorologist Jennifer Wojcicki. Currently 75.

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0: Drop Dead from Olivia Rodrigo is on there. Bernie with you. Thanks for stopping by. 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Speaking of Olivia Rodrigo, she had her big Daisy Chain festival over the weekend in California, and that happened over the weekend. Plus, she got her very own flavor of Baja Blast at the Taco Bell, which I'm not sure what's bigger. She has her own festival, or she gets her own Mountain Dew at the Taco Bell. She says she's honored to have both, by the way.
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3: 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Even one drink could be too many. 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

0: up and running for a Monday. Noah Kahan in just a few minutes. Halsey on the way as well. Here's Paul Russell.
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0: criminal news, a 35-year-old man from Southern California arrested in Washington, D.C. for being illegally parked, but it was what he had in the bed of his pickup truck that was alarming. He was outside the Capitol building with a giant guillotine. The man had a concealed carry permit, but this thing was not concealed in any way. It was in the back of a car, in the back of a truck. A 10-foot tall with a sharpened on an angle metal blade. So a guillotine. There are pictures of this thing, and it is absolutely every bit, one bit of guillotine. A guillotine. Unclear if it was a working one or a prop or what the point was. Authorities took it seriously, seized it, charged the man with carrying a dangerous weapon. Sounds like the guy drove from DC, from California to D.C. He made it 3,000 miles without being stopped with a guillotine in the back of his truck. I'm not exactly sure how that was able to happen. But, man, it's scary. But what an untravelable weapon. what a hard to carry weapon if you're going to do that sort of thing.
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7: Mid-Missouri weather. 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A heat advisory begins at noon today and remains in effect until p.m. Friday night. Ample sunshine expected today, with daytime highs approaching 102. Winds out of the south, 8 to 15 miles per hour. That's your updated forecast. I'm meteorologist Jennifer Wojcicki. Currently 75.

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0: Mystical Magical from Benson Boone on there. Bernie with you. Teddy Swims coming up.
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when your parents punished you by sending you to your room? Funny how now that's the only place you want to be. 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
2: Emergency crews were called to Lebanon High School Saturday following an incident in a construction area on school property. The Lebanon R3 School District says the incident was unrelated to the school district and students. Staff and anyone else who may have been on campus were not in danger. Law enforcement and emergency personnel were at the school as part of the response. District officials say the safety and security of students, staff, and the school community remain the district's highest priority, and additional information will be provided as needed. A high-speed chase boat race at Lake of the Ozarks ended with a serious injury Saturday during the 38th annual Lake of the Ozarks shootout. Members of the Dirty Duck Racing Team were competing in the Top Gun division when their boat flipped while traveling at a speed of 213 miles per hour. The Missouri State Highway Patrol says the 48-year-old driver was taken to a local hospital with serious injuries. Dirty Duck Racing later reported the driver was undergoing surgery for a broken leg. The team's 39-year-old throttle man was not seriously injured, although he was reported to be sore and in good spirits. Dirty Duck Racing finished second in the Top Gun competition before the crash. The Lake of the Ozarks shootout is a two-day high-performance boating event and is billed as the largest power boating event in the world. Proceeds benefit charities in the lake area. A St. Robert man is hospitalized with serious injuries after his motorcycle struck a deer in Miller County. The State Highway Patrol says the 34-year-old was riding on Highway 17 Sunday afternoon northwest of Iberia when he hit the deer. The impact sent the motorcycle off the road and ejected the rider. The man was wearing a helmet and was flown to University Hospital for treatment in Columbia. That's the latest from 98.9 The Mix and Sunny 104.5.
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1: Here's your 98.9 The Mix forecast for Mid-Missouri's 48-hour weather center. A heat advisory begins at noon today and remains in effect until p.m. Friday night. Ample sunshine expected today with daytime highs approaching 102. Winds out of the south, 8 to 15 miles per hour. That's your updated forecast. I'm meteorologist Jennifer Wojcicki. Currently 75.
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0: Welcome to your Monday, the last day of August, the last Monday of August, 2026. Hope you're having a great day. Hopefully it's off to a great start. I'm Jamie. Nice to be with you. Let's get things rolling with entertainment news for August 31st, shall we? Starting off with movies. Spider-Man Brand New Day held the top spot at the weekend box office again, pulling in $22.2 million and pushing its domestic total to $891 million. The film is closing in on two milestones, surpassing $936 million, would make it the highest grossing domestic release ever, displacing Star Wars The Force Awakens before potentially becoming the first film to reach $1 billion in North America. Coyote vs. Acme debuted second with $15.4 million. Then you had Christopher Nolan's The Odyssey at number three. Insidious Out of the Further landed in fourth, and bringing its domestic total to $43 million, you had The Dog Stars opening fifth with $8 million. Paramount Pictures has set a June 2nd, 2028 release date for a sequel to the 1990 NASCAR film Days of Thunder, with Tom Cruise reprising his role as driver Cole Trickle alongside newly cast Anne Hathaway as a race car team owner and engineer. The film will be shot for IMAX and released in Dolby Cinema and 4DX formats. Should be awesome. I still have my Days of Thunder Hot Wheels car that Hardee's gave out in the early 90s when the original film was released. So now my kids will have a reference as to what that is. And a film based on the founding of the Hooters restaurant chain is in development, independently produced by the chain's original founding partners. Emmy-nominated director John Rosenbaum, famous for Woody Woodpecker Goes to Camp, Benchwarmers 2, will helm the project. The story follows Ted and Lenny, two small-town Iowa friends who accidentally build a national restaurant empire while facing pressure from the federal government. Filming is targeting a November start in the Tampa Clearwater area, where the original Hooters opened in 1993. No word yet on a release date. And as I mentioned, they're beginning filming in November. So could be a while for that one. I know you're just dying to see that. Gracie Abrams coming up. Sam Smith on the way. Alarm Clock Throwback. Sound Off Topic. Music now from Huntrix on 98.9 The Mix. Good morning.

0: Gracie Abrams, Hit the Wall, 98.9 The Mix. Today's best music mix with Sam Smith, Taylor Swift, and so much more on the way. We have your alarm clock throwback at 6:30-ish. And the sun is like, I don't know if I want to wake up today or not. Kind of how I was, too. I'm sure you were, too, with it being Monday and all. There's a new trend where men are not showering and not using deodorant before dates. Ew, no. What if you have a chance to get naked? Intentionally. It's called pheromone maxing. Pheromone maxing. I think that's how you pronounce that. But there's a good chance not every date appreciates this lapse of hygiene. I wouldn't think so. Dating scene is rough enough already. Now people are having to deal with funky men and not in the cool guy way. The idea is that if you amplify your natural musk, you will become biologically irresistible, which is not an exact science. No. Studies on human pheromones are inconclusive. But you don't need studies. Just try it and see how real women react and how fast they run away from you. That's all the data you need.
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Every song we play is a mood improvement therapy session, each lasting only about 3.5 minutes. 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So, how about another? 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

0: music mix. Jamie Turner in the house. Bieber on the way. We'll also hear from Ariana Grande, Sabrina Carpenter coming up. Stay right here for all of that. More colleges are offering 3-year bachelor's degree programs as a way to help students graduate faster and take on less debt. A lot of people love the idea, but critics question how employers and graduate schools will view the shorter degrees. States are getting involved, too. Texas Governor Greg Abbott is trying to create a framework for 3-year degrees, but not everyone is sold on the idea. I don't know. I didn't go because I was in such a hurry to do this, and I was having so much fun, and, you know, there's days where I regret not going to school. Only reason being, you know, I'd kind of like to help students out with this business. You know, like maybe teach a course. But after listening to this show, you're probably thinking, well, maybe that's a good idea that he's not leading the youth of broadcasting in America.
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8: Here's your 98.9 The Mix forecast for Mid-Missouri's 48-hour weather center. A heat advisory begins at noon today and remains in effect until p.m. Friday night. Ample sunshine expected today, with daytime highs approaching 102. Winds out of the south, 8 to 15 miles per hour. That's your updated forecast. I'm meteorologist Jennifer Wojcicki. Right now, 74.
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0: 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Chainsmokers and Coldplay on the way. Bruno Mars also coming up. Local news at 7. And we'll check in with Cale Carr and find out what happened in Friday night's game in case you missed it. It's all coming up right here on 98.9 The Mix. Also, entertainment news after that. Stay right here. Meanwhile, it's your sound-off topic of the day, and we want to know, we want you to age yourself with a clothing brand. I'll start. Massimo. Do they still make that? I remember they had the blurred vision on the shirts, and it would say, it basically had the logo, and you'd see it, and you'd be like, ah, my eyes! I knew somebody who was taking video once, and I had that shirt on, and it made their camera blur. Back in the days of VHS cameras. It looks like they still do make Massimo. And it's available in Australia. Don't know if it's available over here or not, but I Googled it. And yeah, very much a part of the 90s. 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
4: Fort Leonard people suffered serious injuries in a crash east of St. Robert early Sunday morning. The Highway Patrol says a pickup truck traveled off Texas Road, struck two trees, returned to the roadway, and then went off the opposite side before hitting a ditch. Both the 25-year-old St. Robert woman driving and her 24-year-old passenger from Weatherford, Texas, were ejected. Both were flown to University Hospital. Missouri School Wastewater Drug Testing Program is expanding statewide. The program, administered through the Missouri Department of Public Safety, is moving from a voluntary pilot program to mandatory participation. Officials expect sampling to begin in mid-September, with as many as 150 schools tested during the first year. Wastewater will be analyzed for drugs, including fentanyl, cocaine, and methamphetamine. Officials say the testing is intended to identify drug use trends and provide schools with information that can support prevention and education efforts. The initial pilot also detected nitazenes, highly potent synthetic opioids, in a number of school districts. There was also a positive.
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17: Here's your 98.9 The Mix forecast for Mid-Missouri's 48-hour weather center. A heat advisory begins at noon today and remains in effect until p.m. Friday night. Ample sunshine expected today, with daytime highs approaching 102. Winds out of the south, 8 to 15 miles per hour. That's your updated forecast. I'm meteorologist Jennifer Wojcicki. Right now, 74.

0: Benson Boone on 98.9 The Mix. Today's best music mix. And here's what's happening in the world of entertainment. In Nashville, Dolly Parton has been laid to rest with a private funeral with immediate family. Some artists who paid tribute to her over the weekend include Brad Paisley, Vince Gill, and the Grand Ole Opry. Big performance night at the Grand Ole Opry. Her niece was on stage performing a duet with her. It was actually a recording of Dolly from maybe a couple of years ago, but it was a song called The Orchard in remembrance of her aunt. And Vince Gill sang I Will Always Love You. Brad Paisley performed When I Get Where I'm Going. Both got very emotional while performing the tribute. Other entertainment news this morning. Taylor Swift donates $50,000 to a mother struck by a car while helping others. And Billie Eilish officiated her brother Phineas's wedding to Claudia Saluski. And quite a few folks in attendance that you might have heard of, like Justin and Hailey Bieber, Jason Sudeikis, Kristen Bell, Dax Shepard, Emma Chamberlain, and Rachel Sennott, all in attendance of this wedding. More entertainment news coming up this hour, or coming up next hour. There it is. Now let's go to the Sports Zone and find out what's happening, what happened Friday night with our very own Cale Carr.
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2: Valiant effort. Waynesville falls in their home opener to the Willard Tigers, 34-21. The Waynesville squad showed vast improvement in their first game under Coach Tim Camp. Waynesville struck pay dirt first in the contest on a 50-yard touchdown pass from quarterback Wesley Race to Adrian Calloway. Willard would answer back with a 22-yard touchdown run by quarterback Carlos Begay. Waynesville would block the extra point attempt to hold on to a 7-6 lead. Later in the quarter, Willard running back Grayson Walden would punch it in from 1 yard out, and a two-point conversion by Begay would make it a 14-7 ball game. Willard. Just before the half, Willard would strike again with a 5-yard touchdown by Grayson Walden, and a missed extra point sailed wide right to make it 22-7 Willard. In the second half, James Slaughter would rumble in from 55 yards out to put Willard up 27-7, and then late in the third quarter, Wesley Race would run the ball in from 85 yards out for a Waynesville touchdown to make it a 27-14 ball game. In the fourth, Willard's Grayson Walden would strike again from 23 yards out to make it 34-14. Race would find Calloway a second time for a 35-yard passing touchdown to make it 34-21, but it was too little too late for your Tigers as Willard would hold on for the win. Waynesville falls to 0-1 on the season, and we'll look ahead to next week's matchup on the road versus Webb City.
0: 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On a track.

0: high school principal from Ohio took in a homeless student and let him move in with his family because it helped the kid stay in school. The student was sleeping in a car and faced an unstable home life after his family moved outside the school district. But the principal let him come to school anyway. Unfortunately, school officials said the student was no longer eligible to attend, and the principal was ultimately forced to step down. But all's well that ends well. The principal and his wife later became legal guardians, and the student graduated from another high school and is now training to become an aviation mechanic. That should tell me something good for a Monday, August 31st, 2026.
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0: Halsey, without me, 98.9 The Mix. Hope you had a great weekend. We did. Lots of fun. Didn't do a whole lot of much. Went to good old Pomme de Terre because our time is getting away from us for the summer of 26. And we're not going to have many options to go anymore as Labor Day weekend is the last weekend that a lot of the public beaches in Missouri will be open. And then after that, they start closing up the gates. So we're enjoying it while we can. But Saturday was the perfect day to go. It wasn't too hot yet, but it was hot. And the water was just right. Good time to go and enjoy the Missouri lakes. And the thing I like about Pomme de Terre, don't have to dodge the boats. Only have to worry about the boats driving by and causing big wakes. But I don't know, to me that makes it a little more fun. We are under a heat advisory in effect until Friday night. That means heat index values could be as high as 105 here in mid-Missouri. So just remember, take extra precautions when outside. Wear lightweight and loose-fitting clothing. Try to limit strenuous activities, if you're able to early morning or evening. And drink lots of water. Keep yourself hydrated during this time. Be safe out there. Outkast, Olivia Dean, all coming up as the music rolls on this morning.
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10: Here's your 98.9 The Mix forecast for Mid-Missouri's 48-hour weather center. A heat advisory begins at noon today and remains in effect until p.m. Friday night. Sunshine expected today with daytime highs approaching 102. Southwesterly winds 8 to 15 miles per hour. That's your updated forecast. I'm meteorologist Jennifer Wojcicki. Right now, it's 73 degrees.
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0: Olivia Dean on 98.9 The Mix. Do you have one of those robot vacuums? Well, here's something interesting. A man in Taiwan caught his wife cheating with another man after he saw them on the camera of a robot vacuum. Yeah, he sued her and won. But then she countersued for invasion of privacy, and she won that case, and he was sent to jail. Ah! So a man in Taiwan caught his wife cheating with another man, and he remotely activated their robot vacuum and saw her with some other guy through his camera feature. The footage showed his wife embracing the other man and walking around the house naked while he sat on the sofa. I'm sure the vacuum was like, hey, I'm going to have to clean that. No.
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2: Emergency crews were at Lebanon High School Saturday in response to an incident on school property in a construction area. The Lebanon R3 School District says the incident was unrelated to the school district and stresses that students, staff, and visitors on campus were not in danger. The district says law enforcement and emergency personnel were there as part of the response. School officials say the safety and security of the school community remains their highest priority. A Lake of the Ozarks shootout competitor is recovering from serious injuries after a high-speed boat crash. The accident happened Saturday during the 38th annual shootout when a boat operated by the Dirty Duck Racing Team flipped while traveling more than 200 miles per hour. The Missouri State Highway Patrol says the 45-year-old driver was taken to a local hospital with serious injuries. The racing team later reported that he was undergoing surgery for a broken leg. The boat's 39-year-old throttleman was not seriously injured. Dirty Duck Racing had reached 213 miles per hour and was in second place in the Top Gun competition when the boat flipped. The Lake of the Ozarks Shootout is a two-day event billed as the world's largest powerboating competition, with proceeds going to area charities. A St. Robert man is seriously injured following a motorcycle crash in Miller County. The Missouri State Highway Patrol says the 34-year-old was riding on Highway 17 northwest of Iberia Sunday afternoon when his motorcycle struck a deer. The impact sent the motorcycle off the roadway and ejected the rider. He was wearing a helmet and was flown to University Hospital for treatment. That's the latest from Sunny 104.5 and 98.9 The Mix.
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8: Here's your 98.9 The Mix forecast for Mid-Missouri's 48-hour weather center. A heat advisory begins at noon today and remains in effect until p.m. Friday night. Sunshine expected today with daytime highs approaching 102. Southwesterly winds 8 to 15 miles per hour. That's your updated forecast. I'm meteorologist Jennifer Wojcicki. Right now, it's 73 degrees.

Some days, you need a plan. But other days, you just need the right music. And go where the day takes you. We play all your favorites whenever you need them. 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

0: Ignite the Mix from 9 days. We have Usher, Tame Impala, Rosé with Bruno Mars coming up in just minutes. Stay right here for that. But first, we have Jeremy on the line from Ed Morse Ford. And today is the final day, Jeremy, of the red tag sale, right?
1: Yes, sir, it is. It's the final day of the red tag sale. We've had prices marked down all month. We've sold a bunch of cars, and we're ready to sell a bunch more today on the last day.
0: This has been an awesome sale, and I know it's been a lot of fun for you guys, and especially the customers, too. And I'm sure there's been a lot of success stories with this from happy customers, and that's always a great thing. Final day of the red tag sale. If you want to take advantage of this, today is the day. It will be over tomorrow as we get into September.
1: That is right. We've had a lot of happy customers. We've had customers drive from all over just to come join our family here at Ed Morse. We've had some from Camdenton, Osage Beach, the St. James area. So we're happy to make everybody our family here at Ed Morse Ford in St. Robert.
0: Very cool. And Jeremy, is there any vehicle that came in over the weekend that or is on the lot that sticks out to you this morning?
1: Let's see. We actually have this beautiful King Ranch Expedition. Ooh. It is brand new. It is like your goldish brown color, and this thing is just vibing, man. Someone needs to come take a look at this. If you're looking for a new family vehicle, you're wanting to ride in style, it's a brand new 2027. So the 27s are already hitting the lot right now.
0: Now, I'm going to ask you a dumb question, Jeremy. So King Ranch makes SUVs, too. Is this an SUV?
1: It is, absolutely.
0: Wow.
1: They just don't do trucks, Super Duties. They're in on the Expedition also.
0: Okay. See, I only knew them from trucks, and those were always cool-looking trucks. And you don't really see a whole lot of those brand new anymore, but that's really cool that they're getting into SUVs. That's good to know. All right.
1: Yep, so it is a high-class vehicle. So if you're wanting something to look good in, this will be your vehicle right here.
0: The King Ranch Expedition. Go take a look at it right now at Ed Morse Ford. And you said that's brand new, right?
1: Brand new, 2027.
0: Okay. All right. Yeah, that's interesting. I guess they would be starting to roll out the 27s already. That's going to be exciting as more begin to move in on the lot. Well, go see Jeremy. Go see these new 27s and meet the staff there at Ed Morse Auto Group. You're going to love what you see at Ed Morse Ford because they treat you like family every time you show up. And the way you should be treated, right?
1: Absolutely, Jamie. Absolutely.
0: Jeremy, thank you so much for visiting with us this morning. We'll talk to you next time, okay?
1: All right. It's always a pleasure. You have a great day.
0: You too, buddy. That's Jeremy from Ed Morse Ford, VFW Memorial Drive in St. Robert, right off Missouri Avenue. Can't miss it. Middle of town. Go see them today.
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1: 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Don't worry, we'll be right here when you get back. 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
15: Here's your 98.9 The Mix forecast for Mid-Missouri's 48-hour weather center. A heat advisory begins at noon today and remains in effect until p.m. Friday night. Sunshine expected today with daytime highs approaching 102. Southwesterly winds 8 to 15 miles per hour. That's your updated forecast. I'm meteorologist Jennifer Wojcicki. Currently 78.
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18: Ladies and gentlemen, boys and girls, phone the neighbors, wake the kids. It's three things you didn't know for a Monday, August 31st. In just one teaspoon of soil, there can be more microbes than there are people on the planet. And before you ask, yes, that's before you even count the miles of fungal hyphae also living there. Yeah. Look it up. The first Google Doodle logo was the Burning Man Festival in 1998 because both of the founders were going so they thought they'd be funny and it'd be a funny way to let people know they were out of the office. And the Nazis were the first people in modern history to start an anti-tobacco smoking movement. That's what was wrong with them. They needed a cigarette. And they were assholes. I'll put a quarter in the swear jar for that one. Three things you didn't know for a Monday, August 31st, 2026. It's Benson Boone on 98.9 The Mix.

0: 98.9 The Mix, today's best music mix. Gen Z is celebrating the downfall of the thumbs up emoji, calling it passive aggressive and dismissive. But then other generations got mad and flooded the comments with thumbs up emojis. That'll show them. That'll learn them. So since generations react to emojis so differently, maybe it's just best to take a few extra seconds to type out a response. Like, yay! But if you're sticking the thumbs up, consider throwing an eye roll emoji too. That should take it up a notch. Yeah, apparently the thumbs up is... apparently it's passive aggressive. I didn't know that. I thought it was just another way of saying, great. Maybe the heart emoji would help better. But then that might make somebody think you love them. And you're just not ready to commit yet. That's the whole thing.
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2: AP News, I'm Marcela Sanchez. More storms are possible at the Grand Canyon after a deadly flash flood. AP correspondent Mike Kempen reports.
3: The National Weather Service says more rain and thunderstorms are possible at the Grand Canyon after a major flash flood left one person dead and about 15 others missing. The National Park Service says the body of a 46-year-old man was recovered Sunday evening near Crystal Rapids along the Colorado River. Flooding Saturday in Bright Angel Creek, which flows into the river, led to more than 60 people being airlifted from the depths of the canyon. The audio is courtesy of Erica Viola. Scores of visitors were evacuated over the weekend, and the only water pipeline for tourists and residents was destroyed. Emergency water restrictions in place are preventing tourists from staying overnight at lodges and hotels within the park. I'm Mike Hempen.
2: Besides a social media post from President Trump, the White House has said little about what he's calling the biggest oil deal in world history in Venezuela. On Friday, Trump said the agreement would give the U.S. a stake in Venezuela's vast oil reserves. The country's acting president, Delcy Rodriguez, says the deal involves the development of 17 oil fields with the proven potential of 65 billion barrels. Rodriguez described the deal as a step toward economic recovery and insisted Venezuela's sovereignty is secure. Jurors in the Lindsey Clancy trial are set to return for their third day of deliberations today to determine whether she's criminally responsible for killing her three children in 2023. While Clancy does not deny strangling her children, her lawyer says she did it because she had lost her grip on reality due to postpartum psychosis. This is AP News.
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10: Here's your 98.9 The Mix forecast for Mid-Missouri's 48-hour weather center. A heat advisory begins at noon today and remains in effect until p.m. Friday night. Sunshine expected today with daytime highs approaching 102. Southwesterly winds 8 to 15 miles per hour. That's your updated forecast. I'm meteorologist Jennifer Wojcicki. Currently 78.

we've got places to be. But don't forget to take us along. We'll bring all your favorite songs to help you enjoy the ride. 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

0: 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Today's best music mix. We have Hoobastank on the way. Also Olivia Dean and The Weeknd in just minutes. Stay right here for all of that. Taylor donated $50,000 to a GoFundMe for a mom who saved teens from a car crash. 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

0: Save your tears. 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Coming up in just a few moments, we will hear from Katy Perry, also Bruno Mars and Miles Smith next.
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8: Here's your 98.9 The Mix forecast for Mid-Missouri's 48-hour weather center. A heat advisory begins at noon today and remains in effect until p.m. Friday night. Sunshine expected today with daytime highs approaching 102. Southwesterly winds 8 to 15 miles per hour. That's your updated forecast. I'm meteorologist Jennifer Wojcicki. Currently 84.
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your parents punished you by sending you to your room? Funny how now that's the only place you want to be. 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

0: Miles Smith there, and that's it for me. I'll be back tomorrow morning, bright and early at 6 a.m. Until then, this is Jamie Turner saying thank you so much for listening. Buckle up, God bless, and always, always hug your babies.
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1: AP News, I'm Marcela Sanchez. The Trump administration is planning to impose sanctions on Egyptian bank Bank Misr. The Treasury Department says the bank's branches in the United Arab Emirates would be cut off from access to the U.S. financial system. The U.S. is accusing the financial institution of serving as an economic lifeline to Iran's leadership as the U.S. war against Tehran reaches the six-month mark. President Trump is continuing to tease another White House run, while also hinting it may not happen. The AP's Sagar Magani has more.
2: The Constitution bans him from trying again, and the president acknowledges the law's not on his side. Still.
3: In 2.5 years, you may have a different president. May.
2: That was last month, but he's increasingly been describing post-White House life, lamenting his successor will try to claim credit for his work.
3: And I'll be home and I'll be saying that Senator again.
2: A week later, he again talked about sitting at home.
3: You don't want to see me cry, but I may be crying.
2: The mixed signals are a Trump hallmark. At last month's White House Correspondents' Dinner redo, he said, just like his presidency, the second time is always better.
4: And the third time will be better yet. I'm only kidding.
2: But ended the night wearing a Trump 2028 hat. Sagar Magani, Washington.
1: Ontario Premier Doug Ford is pushing back against Trump's Lake America decree. On Saturday, Ford unveiled a billboard-sized message along the Canadian shoreline that reads, Lake Ontario, now and always. Meanwhile, Google has updated its Maps app for U.S. users, showing the lake as Lake America. The price of oil is rising and U.S. stocks are falling after U.S. forces struck Iranian rocket launchers on the Strait of Hormuz. This is AP News.
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10: Here's your 98.9 The Mix forecast for Mid-Missouri's 48-hour weather center. A heat advisory begins at noon today and remains in effect until p.m. Friday night. Sunshine expected today with daytime highs approaching 102. Southwesterly winds 8 to 15 miles per hour. That's your updated forecast. I'm meteorologist Jennifer Wojcicki. Currently 84.
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Post Malone with Circles, while Posty isn't breaking his silence on why he's canceled all of his upcoming tour dates, his new fiance, Christy Lee, is breaking her silence about the proposal. I'll tell you what she had to say about it coming up. Right now, Noah Kahn with Orbiter.

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1: They say the holy water's watered down, and this town's lost its faith. Our colors will fade.

news. We've been certified as the number one hit music station and the winner of this year's All Your Favorite Songs Award. 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

0: Everybody Swims, Mr. Know-It-All. Post Malone's fiance Christy Lee says she wasn't expecting to get proposed to when they went to visit his Utah ranch, but there were signs that something was coming. She told Vogue magazine that a couple of months before the proposal, he started slipping in very hypothetical questions about rings into conversation, trying to figure out what she liked. Then he took all that information and worked with Angel City Jewelers to propose using a 20-carat natural oval diamond ring on a delicate golden band. She says, when I saw it, I was honestly speechless. He had somehow taken all of those little conversations and created exactly what I would have chosen for myself. 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
1: Taylor Swift, The Fate of Ophelia. Taylor recently donated $50,000 to the GoFundMe of Ashley Taunton, who is recovering after being struck by a vehicle while helping teens whose car hydroplaned on a rainy day in July. She stopped to help the three teens, and as she was standing there talking to them, another car began to hydroplane and come straight for them. She shoved the nearest teen out of the way, and she was struck by the vehicle.
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11: Here's your 98.9 The Mix forecast for Mid-Missouri's 48-hour weather center. A heat advisory begins at noon today and remains in effect until p.m. Friday night. Sunshine expected today with daytime highs approaching 102. Southwesterly winds 8 to 15 miles per hour. That's your updated forecast. I'm meteorologist Jennifer Wojcicki. Right now, it's 89 degrees.
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0: Dua Lipa, Dance the Night, wherever you're at, whatever you're up to, at home, at work, in the car, at the gym. 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
3: AP News. Good morning, I'm Ed Donahue. The forecast calls for the possibility of more rain and flash flooding in the Grand Canyon. At least one person is dead. 15 others are missing. People were evacuated after heavy rain caused water to rush through Bright Angel Creek. Paige Koniesny is with the National Weather Service.
4: Anytime we're in our monsoon season, we're going to be dealing with, you know, tricky weather patterns. And so dealing with areas that are in canyons, and when you get just stronger storms that come through and can drop heavy rainfall, that can very quickly create dangerous situations.
3: The only water pipeline for Grand Canyon tourists and local residents was destroyed. Rescuers are racing to free hundreds of workers believed to be trapped in tunnels at hydropower sites that were buried by mud by catastrophic flooding on the Nepal-China border. More than 900 people in the region have died. Randeep Singh Sarai is the Canadian Minister for State for International Development. He says help is on the way.
5: Initial estimates are that approximately 100,000 people are in need of urgent humanitarian assistance. People need food, clean water, shelter, healthcare and sanitation, and they need that help quickly.
3: Oil prices are higher, stocks are lower on Wall Street after the military hit Iranian sites in the Strait of Hormuz. Iran's President Masoud Pezeshkian says, "We are not seeking war. This is the message we have conveyed to the world so far. But we will never remain passive in the face of aggression, and we will give them a decisive response." The United Arab Emirates says it intercepted an Iranian drone. Closing arguments are set to begin in Las Vegas today in the trial of the man accused of orchestrating the killing of Tupac Shakur. More information at apnews.com. This is AP News.
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11: Here's your 98.9 The Mix forecast for Mid-Missouri's 48-hour weather center. A heat advisory begins at noon today and remains in effect until p.m. Friday night. Sunshine expected this afternoon with daytime highs approaching 102. Southwesterly winds 5 to 10 miles per hour. That's your updated forecast. I'm meteorologist Jennifer Wojcicki. Currently 89.
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1: Benson Boone, Beautiful Things, Olivia Rodrigo's inaugural Daisy Chain Fields Festival over the weekend was wildly successful. We'll talk more about it, including how much money was raised, coming up. Right now, Ariana Grande, Hate That I Made You Love Me.

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0: Impala and Jenny with Dracula. Olivia Rodrigo's inaugural Daisy Chain Fields Festival Saturday in Irvine was a huge success with 45,000 people in attendance. It was inspired by Lilith Fair and had an all-female lineup who donated their time and performances to raise money for women's charities. Olivia closed out the night and had some incredible guests like Stevie Nicks join her to perform Landslide. Alanis Morissette joined her for Ironic, and Sarah McLachlan, the founder of the original Lilith Fair, joined her for a tribute to Dolly Parton where they performed Angel. They raised $10 million. However, there was a surprise on-stage appearance by philanthropist Melinda French Gates, who announced that she would be matching that amount, so they actually raised $20 million. 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
3: Here's your 98.9 The Mix forecast for Mid-Missouri's 48-hour weather center. A heat advisory begins at noon today and remains in effect until p.m. Friday night. Sunshine expected this afternoon with daytime highs approaching 102. Southwesterly winds 5 to 10 miles per hour. That's your updated forecast. I'm meteorologist Jennifer Wojcicki. Right now, 93.
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1: AP News, I'm Ed Donahue. Treasury Secretary Scott Bessent says the new economic sanctions against Iran are working. He was asked how long it might take for the Iranian economy to collapse.
2: Within weeks or months, and the economy doesn't have to collapse. We just have to have the regime come to their senses.
1: The United Arab Emirates Air Force has intercepted an Iranian drone over its territorial waters. More rain and possibly flash flooding could hit the Grand Canyon today. Flooding has left at least one person dead. About 15 others are missing. Hundreds are feared stuck in hydropower tunnels as flood deaths surpass 950 in Nepal and China. Anil Thapa is inspector with local police.
3: It's a sixth day, so till now we have managed 199 dead bodies here underground. For identifying in the future also, we extracted some DNA samples from the dead bodies.
1: A private sector association representing power companies says at least 900 workers are unaccounted for at 12 damaged hydropower projects. Congo's authorities report the fastest growing Ebola outbreak in history has topped 6,000 cases with close to 3,000 deaths. The online prediction market platform Kalshi has permanently banned former New York Congressman George Santos after concluding he likely engaged in insider trading when he bet against his attendance at the State of the Union address. Lionel Messi has ended his career as a player for the Argentine national team at 39 years old. Dolly Parton's estate announced Dolly Fest, a two-day festival to be held in Nashville and London in 2027. Dolly Parton died last week of cancer. She was 80. The Metropolitan Museum of Art is canceling its planned exhibit honoring British designer John Galliano because of the designer's past anti-Semitic and racist statements. This is AP News.
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11: Here's your 98.9 The Mix forecast for Mid-Missouri's 48-hour weather center. A heat advisory begins at noon today and remains in effect until p.m. Friday night. Sunshine expected this afternoon with daytime highs approaching 102. Southwesterly winds 5 to 10 miles per hour. That's your updated forecast. I'm meteorologist Jennifer Wojcicki. Right now, 93.
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Melly Furtado, Say It Right. There was a big wedding over the weekend, and a huge pop star was the one who officiated it. I'll tell you more about it coming up. This is Dominic Fike with Baby Doll.

0: Stella Lefty with Boston. Billie Eilish's brother, Finneas O'Connell, got married on Saturday to his longtime girlfriend, Claudia Sulwisky. They got engaged in September of 2024, and the wedding took place in Montecito. Billie Eilish not only attended, but she's the one who officiated her brother's wedding. Some celebs also in attendance include Justin and Hailey Bieber, Kristen Bell, Dax Shepard, and Jason Sudeikis. 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

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Here's Firework.

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Shambuzy with a Tipsy. Thinking of painting your house or maybe just a room in your house? Well, the 2027 color of the year has now been revealed. It's named Grounded. It's a calming neutral that kind of falls somewhere between moss and olive. It has brown undertones. Color experts say Grounded's

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10: Here's your 98.9 The Mix forecast for Mid-Missouri's 48-hour weather center. A heat advisory remains in effect. Ample sunshine expected this afternoon, with daytime highs approaching 102. Winds out of the southwest, 5 to 10 miles per hour. Lows dip down to about 76. Tonight, clear skies. That's your updated forecast. I'm meteorologist Jennifer Wojcicki. Right now, it's 97 degrees.
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1: AP News. I'm Ed Donahue. There's a possibility of more rain in the Grand Canyon today. Flash flooding killed at least two people. About 15 others are missing.
2: The sky just opened up. Rain, hail, just battering the campsite.
1: Daniel Evans tells the AP he had to get out by helicopter.
2: I was inside my tent and I could see about 5 to 6 inches of water flowing around my tent. The whole campsite just flooded. There was just nowhere for the water to go. And so that went on for maybe 30 minutes.
1: Emergency water restrictions are in place after the Grand Canyon's only water pipeline for tourists and residents was destroyed. Tourists are banned from staying overnight at lodges and hotels inside the park, and year-round residents have to conserve water. Rescuers are racing to free hundreds of workers believed to be trapped in tunnels at hydropower sites that were buried in mud by catastrophic flooding on the Nepal-China border. Four bodies have been recovered. The number of dead there has surpassed 950. Oil prices are higher, stocks are lower after the U.S. hit Iranian sites in the Strait of Hormuz. Vice President J.D. Vance says Iran continues to shoot at commercial shipping.
3: We continue to have a lot of tools at our disposal to prevent them from doing so, or at least cut down on them from doing so. And that's what the president is saying is, look, you guys are shooting at commercial shipping. You guys are behaving like a terrorist country. You've got to stop.
1: The United Arab Emirates Defense Ministry says an Iranian drone has been intercepted over the UAE's territorial waters. Russian forces have relentlessly battered Kyiv and nearby cities for a fifth straight day. Jurors in Las Vegas will hear closing arguments in the trial of Dwayne Keefe D. Davis, accused of orchestrating the 1996 killing of rapper Tupac Shakur. More information at apnews.com. This is AP News.
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8: Here's your 98.9 The Mix forecast for Mid-Missouri's 48-hour weather center. A heat advisory remains in effect. Ample sunshine expected this afternoon with daytime highs approaching 102. Winds out of the southwest 5 to 10 miles per hour. Lows dip down to about 76. Tonight, clear skies. That's your updated forecast. I'm meteorologist Jennifer Wojcicki. Right now, it's 97 degrees.
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Olivia Dean, Man I Need, another Tom Cruise legendary film, will be making a comeback, kind of like Top Gun did. I'll tell you which one coming up. Right now, it's Pink Pantheress and Zara Larsson stateside.

we've got here is your favorite hit music starter pack. One radio, two ears, one volume knob, and the best hits all day long. 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

0: Langley, she's in Texas. Tom Cruise surprised 40 active NASCAR drivers, executives, and sponsors when he showed up before the big race at Daytona International Speedway this past weekend. He actually leaped completely over a row of potted plants and jumped straight onto the stage to address the room and let them know Days of Thunder 2 is happening. He also posted a short teaser video that was filmed right on Daytona's front stretch. Anne Hathaway joined him when he was there this weekend. She is his co-star in the sequel, which is going to hit theaters June 2nd, 2028. 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
6: Here's your 98.9 The Mix forecast for Mid-Missouri's 48-hour weather center. A heat advisory remains in effect. Ample sunshine expected this afternoon with daytime highs approaching 102. Winds out of the southwest 5 to 10 miles per hour. Lows dip down to about 76. Tonight, clear skies. That's your updated forecast. I'm meteorologist Jennifer Vujicic. Currently, it's 99 degrees.
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0: Sabrina Carpenter, Espresso. William Applegate, who is accused of stalking Sabrina Carpenter, was found mentally incompetent to stand trial, prompting a dismissal of the charges. She did, however, secure a 5-year restraining order against him.
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That is Justin Timberlake, Chuck D here. All right, on this last day of August, can you believe it? Tomorrow, the beginning of September, Labor Day weekend coming up. Where'd this summer go?

0: right, you know how every day is special? Like, every day has, like, a special thing about it. Like, for example, today is National Beach Day. It's National Toasted Marshmallow Day. It's also National Bite People Who Annoy You Day. Now, this is kind of like a Mobius strip of anger, right? I mean, if you bite someone who annoys you, then wouldn't you then be annoying that person, encouraging them to bite you back? It's like an endless loop. No thanks. No biting. I'll just do what I normally do to annoying people. I'll silently judge them while passive-aggressively trying to ruin their day. That's how I handle that.
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3: Here's your 98.9 The Mix forecast for Mid-Missouri's 48-hour weather center. A heat advisory continues. Ample sunshine expected this afternoon with daytime highs approaching 102. Southerly winds 5 to 10 miles per hour. Clear skies again tonight, lows of a low around 76. That's your updated forecast. I'm meteorologist Jennifer Vujicki. Currently, it's 101 degrees.
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3: AP News, I'm Ed Donahue. An all-time great is retiring from international soccer. The AP's Sagar Magani has the story.
4: Team captain, Lionel Messi!
5: After two decades representing Argentina, Messi says it hurts, but the time has come.
6: Messi, go! Yeah! Let's get the World Cup!
5: He played in a record-tying 6 World Cups, winning once and losing in this year's final.
6: We are lucky. We are really lucky to watch him alive. 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
8: 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For Lionel Messi.
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3: There will be a chance to honor Dolly Parton.
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3: Her estate announced Dolly Fest, a 2-day festival, will be held in Nashville and London next year. The original intent was for Dolly Fest to happen this year for her 80th birthday. Dolly Parton died of cancer last week. Flash floods in the Grand Canyon killed at least 2 people. About 15 others are missing. More rain is forecast for the Grand Canyon today. The National Hurricane Center is posting a tropical storm warning for the Gulf of Mexico coast near the Texas-Louisiana state line. Forecasters expect a potential tropical cyclone will strengthen into a named storm by tonight near Morgan City, Louisiana. Joint Chiefs of Staff Chair General Dan Kane says there are no plans to send troops to polling places during November's midterm congressional elections. This is AP News.
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16: Here's your 98.9 The Mix forecast for Mid-Missouri's 48-hour weather center. A heat advisory continues. Ample sunshine expected this afternoon with daytime highs approaching 102. Southerly winds 5 to 10 miles per hour. Clear skies again tonight, lows of a low around 76. That's your updated forecast. I'm meteorologist Jennifer Vujicki. Currently, it's 101 degrees.
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1: Benson Boone, Chuck D here, coming up some words of wisdom from my social media feed, my Facebook friend of the day. 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

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And when it's payday, you go shopping. Yeah, we understand. 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

0: For my Facebook friend of the day, and today it is Lee McWright, and he shares this. I love this. Listen earnestly to anything your children want to tell you, no matter what. If you don't listen eagerly to the little stuff when they're little, they won't tell you the big stuff when they're big. Because to them, all of it has always been big stuff. It's so great. When you have kids, you know, they'll come up to you and they'll tell you the most inane piece of information. Like your daughter will come up and tell you something that her friend said at school today. And you're like, oh, that's nice. But to her, that's a big deal. It's important to acknowledge that and to pay attention. I just love this. Lee, thanks so much. My Facebook friend of the day today.
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Some days, you need a plan. But other days, you just need the right music. And go where the day takes you. 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

0: 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Thank you, DJ.
1: So with the first day of school happening, you know you want to take those pictures. You've got those friends that post the super elaborate photo of their kid, right? This is my son, Jaundice. He's going to Evergreen Elementary School, and his teacher's Miss McGillicuddy, and he likes, I don't know, fish. Well, police are saying maybe not so much description with your kid's back-to-school photos. Yeah, I mean, you can get a picture of Jaundice hugging Miss McGillicuddy. That's fine, but... You know, the cops say try and leave a lot of that personal information out of your social media posts because why? Well, they say there's a lot of creeps out there. Yeah, and the more information you give the creeps, the more they feel empowered to do creepy things.
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11: Here's your 98.9 The Mix forecast for Mid-Missouri's 48-hour weather center. A heat advisory continues. Ample sunshine expected this afternoon.

0: with daytime highs approaching 102. Southerly winds 5 to 10 miles per hour. Clear skies again tonight, lows level off around 76. That's your updated forecast. I'm meteorologist Jennifer Vuchitsky. Currently, it's 100 degrees.
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3: 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What about breakfast? 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
2: Emergency crews were at Lebanon High School Saturday in response to an incident on school property in a construction area. The Lebanon R3 School District says the incident was unrelated to the school district and stresses that students, staff, and visitors on campus were not in danger. The district says law enforcement and emergency personnel were there as part of the response. School officials say the safety and security of the school community remains their highest priority. A Lake of the Ozarks shootout competitor is recovering from serious injuries after a high-speed boat crash. The accident happened Saturday during the 38th annual shootout when a boat operated by the Dirty Duck Racing Team flipped while traveling more than 200 miles per hour. The Missouri State Highway Patrol says the 45-year-old driver was taken to a local hospital with serious injuries. The racing team later reported that he was undergoing surgery for a broken leg. The boat's 39-year-old throttleman was not seriously injured. Dirty Duck Racing had reached 213 miles per hour and was in second place in the Top Gun competition when the boat flipped. The Lake of the Ozarks Shootout is a two-day event billed as the world's largest powerboating competition, with proceeds going to area charities. A St. Robert man is seriously injured following a motorcycle crash in Miller County. The Missouri State Highway Patrol says the 34-year-old was riding on Highway 17 northwest of Iberia Sunday afternoon when his motorcycle struck a deer. The impact sent the motorcycle off the roadway and ejected the rider. He was wearing a helmet and was flown to University Hospital for treatment. That's the latest from Sunny 104.5 and 98.9 The Mix.
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1: Here's your 98.9 The Mix forecast for Mid-Missouri's 48-hour weather center. A heat advisory continues. Ample sunshine expected this afternoon with daytime highs approaching 102. Southerly winds 5 to 10 miles per hour. Clear skies again tonight, lows of a low around 76. That's your updated forecast. I'm meteorologist Jennifer Vuchitsky. Currently, it's 100 degrees.
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24K Golden. My name is Chuck D. All right, here in just a few moments, got another great story to share with you. My most awesome person on the planet Earth. Coming up here in about 10 minutes. First, the latest from Noah Kahan. Here's Orbiter.

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We'll take care of the rest. 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

0: That's the new Radicals working with Michelle Branch, The Game of Love. All right, for today's most awesome people on the planet Earth, I just want to send a shout out to those of you that are keeping Dolly Parton's memory alive. I'm still seeing so many fantastic stories and memories and thoughts on my social media feed. To all of you, sharing her, keeping her memory alive, nicely done. Great job. My most awesome people on the planet Earth.
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0: Remember the sunburn life hack we talked about last week? There's this woman on Facebook. She says that if you apply a little menthol shaving cream to sunburns and just let it sit there, it will help cure the sunburn. Well, a dermatology professor has chimed in and said, yes and no, this will work. It's not going to magically cure your sunburn, but it will definitely help with the pain, and it'll help it heal a little faster. The number one ingredient in this shaving cream is, of course, water. And that helps hydrate the skin. There's usually palm oil or coconut oil in there as well, which helps repair your skin. So, in essence, it's doing the same thing as aloe, but the menthol creates a cooling sensation as well. So, while this isn't going to cure your sunburn, this life hack definitely has its benefits.
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7: Here's your 98.9 The Mix forecast for Mid-Missouri's 48-hour weather center. A heat advisory continues. Ample sunshine expected this afternoon with daytime highs approaching 102. Southerly winds 5 to 10 miles per hour. Clear skies again tonight, lows of a low around 76. That's your updated forecast. I'm meteorologist Jennifer Wojcicki. Currently 102.
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2: Two people suffered serious injuries in a crash east of St. Robert early Sunday morning. The Highway Patrol says a pickup truck traveled off Texas Road, struck two trees, returned to the roadway, and then went off the opposite side before hitting a ditch. Both the 25-year-old St. Robert woman driving and her 24-year-old passenger from Weatherford, Texas, were ejected. Both were flown to University Hospital. Missouri School Wastewater Drug Testing Program is expanding statewide. The program, administered through the Missouri Department of Public Safety, is moving from a voluntary pilot program to mandatory participation. Officials expect sampling to begin in mid-September, with as many as 150 schools tested during the first year. Wastewater will be analyzed for drugs including fentanyl, cocaine, and methamphetamine. Officials say the testing is intended to identify drug use trends and provide schools with information that can support prevention and education efforts. The initial pilot also detected nitazenes, highly potent synthetic opioids, in a number of school districts. There was also a positive story from a community tailgate in St. James. A Phelps County 911 dispatcher named Tabitha was reunited with a woman whose life she helped save during a medical emergency. Tabitha had answered a 911 call and guided the woman's loved one through CPR until first responders arrived. The woman, Diana, later tracked down Tabitha at the event to thank her personally. She said the dispatcher's calm instructions and reassurance helped save her life. And in high school football, Waynesville fell to Willard 34-21 in the Tigers' home opener. Waynesville scored first on a 50-yard touchdown pass from Wesley Race to Adrian Calloway, and Race later added an 85-yard touchdown run. He connected with Calloway again for a 35-yard score in the fourth quarter, but Willard held on for the victory. Waynesville starts the season 0-1 and travels to Webb City next week. That game will be heard on 98.9 The Mix, the Mo Sports Zone app, and your smart speaker. 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
10: Here's your 98.9 The Mix forecast for Mid-Missouri's 48-hour weather center. A heat advisory continues. Ample sunshine expected this afternoon with daytime highs approaching 102. Southerly winds 5 to 10 miles per hour. Clear skies again tonight, lows of a low around 76. That's your updated forecast. I'm meteorologist Jennifer Wojcicki. Currently 102.
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0: know how hot it gets in your car right about now, right? There's this dude in Phoenix. He realized that he figured out it was almost 200 degrees inside his car. And while he was in his car, he's like, I wonder if I could cook some food in here. I wonder how long it would take to bake a cake in here. So he tried. And he succeeded. He actually baked a cake. Yeah, he's cooking food inside his car. He's got a Honda Accord, gets up to 200 degrees. So, yeah, so if you're interested in one of his Honda burgers or Honda steaks, yeah, this dude in Phoenix, he's got you covered.
1: 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This

Whether you get pulled over or get into a crash, drinking and driving will change your whole world. 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

0: we'll chat for a brief moment. The American Red Cross says we are currently in a blood supply crisis. We just don't have enough blood to satisfy needs of those in medical conditions, hospitals, whatever. A couple years ago, I got diagnosed with a blood cancer, lymphoma, which isn't great. But one of the drawbacks is that I'm not able to donate blood. I used to donate with a great regularity, plasma, platelets, blood, whatever. But I can't do that anymore. Can I ask you a favor? Can you maybe help pick up the slack? Like, help us during this blood crisis? Set up an appointment to go donate some blood. Reach out to the American Red Cross. You can hit their website. There's other places in the area that will take your blood as well. Yeah, it just, you know, because we need some help. And unfortunately, I can't do it. And it's a huge bummer. So if you could pick up the slack, maybe donate some blood. Boy, that would be huge. Thank you.
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1: Here's your 98.9 The Mix forecast for Mid-Missouri's 48-hour weather center. A heat advisory remains in effect. Lows around 76. Tonight, under clear skies, winds out of the south, 5 to 10 miles per hour. Bright sunshine expected again. Tomorrow, highs level off around 102. That's your updated forecast. I'm meteorologist Jennifer Wojcicki. Right now, 101.
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0: Kind of somber and back to friends. 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
1: Emergency crews were at Lebanon High School Saturday in response to an incident on school property in a construction area. The Lebanon R3 School District says the incident was unrelated to the school district and stresses that students, staff, and visitors on campus were not in danger. The district says law enforcement and emergency personnel were there as part of the response. School officials say the safety and security of the school community remains their highest priority. A Lake of the Ozarks shootout competitor is recovering from serious injuries after a high-speed boat crash. The accident happened Saturday during the 38th annual shootout when a boat operated by the Dirty Duck Racing Team flipped while traveling more than 200 miles per hour. The Missouri State Highway Patrol says the 45-year-old driver was taken to a local hospital with serious injuries. The racing team later reported that he was undergoing surgery for a broken leg. The boat's 39-year-old throttleman was not seriously injured. Dirty Duck Racing had reached 213 miles per hour and was in second place in the Top Gun competition when the boat flipped. The Lake of the Ozarks Shootout is a two-day event billed as the world's largest powerboating competition, with proceeds going to area charities. A St. Robert man is seriously injured following a motorcycle crash in Miller County. The Missouri State Highway Patrol says the 34-year-old was riding on Highway 17 northwest of Iberia Sunday afternoon when his motorcycle struck a deer. The impact sent the motorcycle off the roadway and ejected the rider. He was wearing a helmet and was flown to University Hospital for treatment. That's the latest from Sunny 104.5 and 98.9 The Mix.
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3: Here's your 98.9 The Mix forecast for Mid-Missouri's 48-hour weather center. A heat advisory remains in effect. Lows around 76. Tonight, under clear skies, winds out of the south, 5 to 10 miles per hour. Bright sunshine expected again. Tomorrow, highs level off around 102. That's your updated forecast. I'm meteorologist Jennifer Wojcicki. Right now, 101.
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Chuck D here with a really important reminder to shop local. That's right, our small businesses here in the community trying to stay afloat. They could really use a little cash infusion. You got a little money you're looking to spend. Keep our local mom and pops in mind.

music is cheaper than therapy. 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

0: it's time now for my Facebook friend of the day, and today it is Lee McWright, and he shares this. I love this. Listen earnestly to anything your children want to tell you, no matter what. If you don't listen eagerly to the little stuff when they're little, they won't tell you the big stuff when they're big. Because to them, all of it has always been big stuff. It's so great. When you have kids, you know, they'll come up to you and they'll tell you the most inane piece of information. Like your daughter will come up and tell you something that her friend said at school today. And you're like, oh, that's nice. But to her, that's a big deal. It's important to acknowledge that and to pay attention. I just love this. Lee, thanks so much. My Facebook friend of the day today.
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8: 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Turns out Daniel Hughes is not dependable, but Progressive is. 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
9: 2 hours ago, Kyle arrived at the bar.
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9: 5 minutes ago, Kyle decided to drive home drunk. 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
9: A chain of events that began 2 hours ago is about to change Kyle's whole world. 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

Whether you get pulled over or get into a crash, drinking and driving will change your whole world. 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

songs are right here, right now, on one radio station. So what were your other two wishes again? This is 98.9 The Mix.

Okay, I stumbled across this little factoid earlier today, and it may sound inconsequential, but it could actually be one of the most important things that you learn today. You've got the glass of milk. You've got the Oreo cookie. How long do you dunk? Well, science says the optimal dunking time, 3 seconds. Don't go any longer. It'll get too soggy. Don't go any shorter because you're just not getting enough milk absorption. Yeah, optimal balance of sogginess and structural integrity. Yeah, optimal balance of sogginess and structural integrity, 3 seconds. And that right there.

0: 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Eagle Stop. Fuel the fun, fuel the team, and reward yourself.
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4: Here's your 98.9 The Mix forecast for Mid-Missouri's 48-hour weather center. A heat advisory remains in effect. Lows around 76. Tonight, under clear skies, winds out of the south, 5 to 10 miles per hour. Bright sunshine expected again. Tomorrow, highs level off around 102. That's your updated forecast. I'm meteorologist Jennifer Wojcicki. Right now, it's 100 degrees.
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0: Well, I certainly do hope you're having a fantastic Monday. Thank you for making us a part of it. I'll be back again tomorrow. Spend some more time with you then. In the meantime, be excellent to each other.
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2: 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That's the case of STR Glass, a St. Robert establishment since the 60s. Still the same great service when it comes to auto glass, windows, shower doors, and anything to do with glass. And when it comes to fixing chips in your windshield to prevent cracking, there's none better. They're still in the same location on VFW Memorial Drive and still have the same phone number, 336-4122. They've just shortened their name from St. Robert Glass to STR Glass, but will never shorten their services to you, the customer.